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Just put your paws up.

or green. You're black, white, beige, Chola descent. You're Lebanese, you're Orient. Whether life's disabilities left you outcast, but leader teased. Rejoice and love yourself today, cause baby, you were born this way.

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2: 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Between the drinks and the blinding light.

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And it feels like I'm drowning, pulling against the stream.

0: 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Mehr Vielfalt in der Musik.
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